to say, so we laid there. 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I was the one needing saving. You were too

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I blasted off the planet, rock that caused catastrophe, and it matters more because I had it. Now I had a thought about wreaking havoc on an opposition, kind of shocking, they want a static with precision, I'm automatic. Quarterback, I ain't talking, second, pack it up on

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3: 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I don't even bother. I could do it all my life.

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2: 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They don't wanna see little baby with the Barbie.
3: 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Yeah.

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0: 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He's so easy, what a slut.
1: Can ooh, wait, he say sit on his face. 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
3: I've been lost inside a million eyes.
0: Numb, Dotan.
3: They don't see me. They don't know what it's like. 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

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It's really real, and when you feel it, you can really feel it. 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Give me some of that good stuff, that human spirit. 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